0: Welcome back. With details of the GIS news for Friday, 18th September 2026, I am Karine Marine Alexander.
1: Class of 2026, let us promise to never let success make us complacent and never let failure make us quit. Anything the mind can conceive and believe, it can achieve. Guard your courage fiercely. Thank you and congratulations to the class of 2026.
0: That was Akim John, valedictorian of the inaugural Winston Courtney Learning Center graduation at His Majesty's Prison. The graduation ceremony was held on Wednesday, 16th September 2026, celebrating the achievements of inmates who sat the CSEC examination and basic class held under the theme, Success is not final. Failure is not fatal. It is the courage to continue that counts. Ezron Finley, Superintendent of Prisons, spoke on behalf of the Commissioner of Prisons. He emphasized the importance of education in the rehabilitation process and commended them for their commitment and discipline in completing this phase of their lives.
2: Education is an important part to rehabilitation. It gives you the opportunity to develop new skills, build confidence, and to prepare yourself for a better future. I encourage you not to see the present circumstances as the end of your journey, but rather as the opportunity to make positive changes to your lives.
0: Permanent Secretary in the Ministry of Education, Mr. Elvis Moraine, delivered the feature address and expounded on the theme.
3: Graduates, you are the stuff that great men are made of. The world looked at you and saw a charge sheet. They saw a cell number. It saw a mistake. But the Winston Courtney Learning Center looked beneath the surface and it found something the world had missed. A mind willing to learn, a heart willing to change, and a person willing to try again.
0: Principal of the school, Ms. Tamara Humphrey, said that for the first time, inmates were able to do the SBA component of the CSEC exams. She reported that out of 22 inmates sitting the exams, 17 received passes. She said this has motivated other inmates to sit the exams.
4: The classification of the grade assignment is as follows. One student receiving grade 1, 8 students receiving grade 2, 8 students receiving grade 3, 4 receiving grade 4, and 1 student receiving grade 5. There were 100% passes in the subjects industrial technology building and principles of accounts. Gentlemen, because of your success, you have become ambassadors of our education program. Many inmates have become motivated to try just as you have and to engage in educational pursuits to better themselves. I now have many persons coming up to me wanting to do something to get qualified. For some of you, it was your first time sitting exams and you are now motivated to do more. We have seen your growth and we applaud you and encourage you to keep growing.
0: The graduation ceremony featured the presentation of certificates and special awards to the graduates. Akim John earned the Top Academic Performer Award, while Marvin Jones received the Continuous Academic Performance Award. Kevin Morris received the Progressive Academic Performance Award. Sam Francois earned the Determined to Succeed Award. Johan C. Charles received the Football Sports Award and earned the title of Sportsman of the Year. Albion Modest received the Athletics Award. Sandrine Newton earned the award for Exemplary Discipline and Deportment in the Social Awards category. Senator Civil Francis also attended the graduation and delivered a charge to the graduates.

0: streets. Other inmates showcased their talents through poetry and speeches. The Embassy of the People's Republic of China in Grenada hosted a reception at the Crown Ballroom of the Radisson Grenada Beach Resort on Wednesday to celebrate the 77th anniversary of the founding of the People's Republic of China. The event brought Grenadian and Chinese cultures together in an evening of cultural exchange and celebration. Government officials, members of parliament and the Senate, as well as friends and supporters of the People's Republic of China, attended the reception. In his welcome remarks, Ambassador of the People's Republic of China to Grenada, His Excellency Yang Shu, said China has undergone significant transformation over the past 77 years under the leadership of the Communist Party of China. He highlighted the country's progress in areas including poverty reduction, education, social security, and health care.
1: The CPC has stayed true to its original aspiration and founding mission, always putting the people at the center of everything it does, leading the Chinese people through one challenge after another. The party has accomplished two great miracles: rapid economic growth and lasting social stability. History has irrefutably proven that the leadership of the CPC is a fundamental guarantee of China's development and progress, and that the CPC has always been the most reliable backbone of the Chinese people. Today, China remains firmly committed to fostering new quality productive forces, pursuing high quality development. At the first year of the 15th five-year plan, 2026 has got off to a solid start. In the first half of this year, China's GDP reached 69.57 trillion RMB, equivalent to about 10.25 trillion US dollars.
0: The reception also featured the presentation of awards to the first, second, and third place winners of the China in My Eyes competition. Ambassador Yang Shu described the competition as a success, noting that it attracted more than 50 entries featuring authentic and touching stories about China from the perspectives of Grenadians. More than 700 Grenadians from various walks of life have also participated in short-term courses in China, which the ambassador described as a record high. He pledged continued cooperation between Grenada and China with a focus on initiatives that can contribute to development across various sectors.
1: Standing at a new historical starting point, China is ready to expand mutually beneficial cooperation with Grenada in green energy, digital transformation, infrastructure upgrading, disaster prevention and mitigation, etc., so as to elevate China-Grenada relations to new height.
0: Prime Minister Honorable Deacon Mitchell, who also attended the reception, welcomed China's efforts to open a new chapter in its engagement with Grenada and recognized the country's long-standing civilization and development.
2: China has undertaken a remarkable journey of transformation, moving from poverty and underdevelopment to becoming one of the world's leading economic powers. Today, China's development stands as one of the most significant achievements in modern history. As we reflect on that journey, one lesson emerges clearly. China's development has been rooted in a philosophy that places people at the center of governance and national progress. It is captured in the simple belief that the country is the people and the people are the country. This is highlighted in President Xi Jinping's quote that the people's aspiration for a better life is our goal. This principle has guided China's efforts to improve living standards, create employment opportunities, expand infrastructure, strengthen its industries, and promote sustainable development. It is a model that demonstrates the importance of ensuring that economic progress ultimately benefits the ordinary citizens.
0: A partnership between the Organization of Eastern Caribbean States, OECS, and the Inter-Caribbean Institute for Cooperation on Agriculture, ICA, is expected to generate increased educational opportunities for youth and women in agriculture throughout the OECS. His Excellency Director General of the Organization of Eastern Caribbean States, Dr. Didicus Jules, disclosed the 2026 Youth and Women in Agriculture Symposium held in Grenada. Dr. Jules gave assurance to the over 200 participants from OECS member states and Grenada that critical issues raised during the 2025 OECS study tour to Costa Rica are still at the forefront of the development plans of the two regional bodies. The 2025 OECS study tour brought regional agriculture ministers and over 20 young farmers and rural women to the Inter-American Institute for Cooperation on Agriculture, ICA, headquarters in late May 2025 to transform food systems and empower the next generation of farmers. The meeting has begun to bear fruits.
3: They built intra-regional commerce out of a study tour. That is the OECS Union functioning at the level where it actually matters, between two young people who decided to do business with each other. And what has not yet moved is equally important, and I'll not pretend otherwise. Land access remains the hardest of your demands. The interest rate question at our financial institutions remains largely unsolved. The one-stop information portal you asked for, grants, land, markets, technical guidance in one place, is not yet fully built. These remain a work in progress that we must accelerate. The request for agricultural scholarships we expect will soon be addressed as we will be meeting with AICA next month to finalize the agribusiness diploma program for youth and women.
0: Dr. Jules also implored participants to be mindful that the future of agricultural development lies in their hands, as the region collectively must address the issues confronting the sector in order to ensure its sustainability.
3: Our region imports the overwhelming majority of what it consumes at a cost of US $658 million every year. That is money that leaves this region and never returns. Every dollar of that import bill is a dollar of vulnerability. It is a dollar we cannot spend on our schools. It is a dollar that gives someone else leverage over what our children eat. And Grenada knows better than most what a single event can do. Ivan took the nutmeg. Beryl took Carriacou and Petit Martinique. You had twice to rebuild a sector from the ground up, and you know the arithmetic of it, that a nutmeg tree takes the better part of a decade to bear, which means that replanting is an act of faith in a generation that may not live to see harvest. So this is the honest frame for this symposium. We are not here because agriculture is a nice idea for young people. We are here because in a fracturing world, the capacity to feed ourselves is the most concrete expression of sovereignty available to a small state.
0: This is the GIS News. We'll be back after the break.

and Petit Martini are known as the spice of the Caribbean, offering a blend of authenticity and adventure. Our unique selling points include pristine beaches, lush rainforests, rich cultural heritage, and vibrant festivals. These elements create a tapestry of experiences that awaken the senses and invite travelers to explore the beauty of our islands. We're also keeping an eye on industry trends like personalization, sustainability, wellness, and tech-enabled journeys. Personalization allows us to create bespoke experiences tailored to individual preferences, while sustainability ensures that our tourism practices preserve the environment and benefit local communities. Wellness travel is on the rise, with visitors seeking relaxation and rejuvenation, and technology is enhancing the travel experience through AI-powered trip planning and virtual reality previews. By embracing these trends, we can ensure that our offerings remain appealing and relevant to travelers around the world.

0: journey of 1,000 miles begins with but a step. So the journey of a year begins with but a sec. 1 second is the difference between old and new. The difference between what you have done and what you have to do. 1 second is the difference between who you were and who you are going to be. The difference between a year of expectations and a year of memories. Awaiting you is a year of opportunities and new moves. Just 1 final second to reflect. And then we must embrace indeed. I reckon 1 second is all we need.
1: Welcome back. The public, particularly residents of Grand Anse and surrounding communities, as well as clients who access services at the Grand Anse Medical Station, are advised that the facility will be closed on Saturday, September 19th to facilitate deep cleaning works. During the temporary closure, routine health services will be available at the St. George's Health Center. The public is advised to take note of the temporary change in location. Normal operations at the Grand Anse Medical Station will resume on Monday, September 21. The ministry apologizes for any inconvenience the temporary closure may cause and thanks the public for its understanding and cooperation. The Ministry of Mental Health, Wellness and Religious Affairs wishes to inform the public that renovation works will commence on Block C of the Mungay Psychiatric Hospital effective Monday, September 28, 2026. In preparation for the works, all patients currently housed in Block C will be relocated to a newly renovated block on the hospital compound. The relocation will allow the renovation works to proceed while ensuring that patients continue to receive care. Persons wishing to visit relatives or friends at the hospital are advised to call in advance to make visitation arrangements. These arrangements are necessary to ensure the safety and well-being of patients, visitors, and staff. The refurbishment forms part of the Government of Grenada's ongoing efforts to strengthen the country's health infrastructure and improve the quality of healthcare services. The ministry assures clients, their families, and the wider public that mental health services will continue without interruption throughout the renovation process. The Ministry of Mental Health, Wellness and Religious Affairs appreciates the understanding and cooperation of the public during this period. More than 20 media professionals, digital influencers, content creators, and business representatives gathered for a one-day media and influencer retreat focused on gender-based violence. The retreat was held under the theme, The Power We Hold, Reframing, Respecting, Responding. The Gender-Based Violence Unit within the Ministry of Social Development organized the initiative to provide a safe and interactive space for key communicators to deepen their understanding of gender-based violence, strengthen reporting practices, and build partnerships to support national prevention and awareness efforts. With discussions about gender-based violence continuing to expand across traditional media and digital platforms, organizers emphasized the importance of equipping journalists and content creators to communicate about these issues ethically, accurately, and responsibly. The retreat provided practical guidance on survivor-centered and trauma-informed communication, with a specific focus on challenging harmful social norms while promoting safety and respect. Throughout the day, participants took part in interactive sessions led by expert facilitators Jackie Seeley Burke, Chrissy Warm Charles, Colin Charles, Nicole Pitt, and Brenda Lee James. The sessions focused on providing communicators with practical tools to report on sensitive issues without contributing to harm or stigma. attorney and legal consultant Lady Anande Trotman Joseph delivered the feature address and reminded participants of their important role in addressing gender-based violence. And I quote, "As communicators, the language you use and the narratives you craft hold immense power," Lady Anande Trotman Joseph said. She encouraged participants to use their platforms to promote accountability, challenge institutional biases, and contribute to meaningful cultural change across Grenada. The Ministry of Social Development reaffirmed its commitment to strengthening partnerships across sectors, emphasizing that ethical communication remains an important component of national efforts to prevent gender-based violence. And finally, in the local segment, the 2026 St. Patrick Youth Organization, SPIO, primary schools debate gets underway soon, with the organization seeking to empower young people through research, public speaking, and leadership development. The organization has hosted the event for the past 9 years and continues to introduce new features each year. Rice Up Here is the assistant events coordinator.
2: So we have coming up, starting on the 30th of September, the IMA, St. Patrick's Youth Organization, primary school debates. And the debates basically includes 22 primary schools throughout Grenada. So, and this year we have included the parish of St. George for the first time within the debate.
1: The theme for this year's debate is the power of the globalized Caribbean.
2: So we want the children to do a lot of more research and think outside of the box when we chose this particular theme.
1: Ms. Pierre also explained the structure of this year's debate.
2: We have 7 rounds of debate, starting from preliminary up until the finals, which is, of course, November the 26th. At that round, the finals, we are looking to include the public as part of, you know, coming and view the debate.
1: According to Ms. Pierre, the competition will feature 7 rounds of debate and will take place at 2 locations, the Bouchechou Community Center in St. George's and the Lick Cinema in Grenville. The organizers also plan to expand the initiative in the future to include primary schools in Carrickou and PT Martinique. The 2026 IMA St. Patrick Youth Organization debate will also be broadcast on GIS TV and the organization's social media platforms. This is the GIS News. We'll take a look at what's happening in the region when we come back.

0: 2026 strategy, we're focusing on several core pillars: high net worth individuals and experiential travel, romance and weddings, nautical experiences, meetings and incentives, culinary and agritourism, events and culture, adventure and sustainability. These pillars are designed to highlight the diverse experiences that Grenada has to offer. By aligning our efforts with these pillars, we aim to tap into key markets like North America, the UK, and regional markets, while also expanding into new territories such as Latin America, continental Europe, Asia, and Africa. Each pillar represents a unique aspect of our islands, from the luxurious experiences of our high-end resorts and villas to the vibrant cultural events that celebrate our heritage. We believe that by focusing on these areas, we can offer travelers unforgettable experiences that showcase the best of what our islands have to offer.
1: Welcome back. Epidemiologists and laboratory specialists from 10 Caribbean countries and territories gathered this week in Port of Spain for the Caribbean SARI Surveillance Workshop 2026, a joint initiative of the Pan American Health Organization, PAHO, and the Caribbean Public Health Agency, CAFA, to strengthen the sub-region's capacity to monitor and respond to severe acute respiratory infections, SARI. Over several days, participants took part in technical presentations, country-level discussions, and hands-on exercises covering the full surveillance cycle from sentinel site, selection, and specimen collection through epidemic threshold setting, dashboard reporting, and multi-source risk assessment. Caribbean small island developing states face distinct challenges in respiratory virus surveillance. Small populations spread across multiple islands, limited laboratory sample volumes, and in most participating countries, no national influenza center of their own. The workshop was designed to help countries adopt a common uniform approach to surveillance despite these constraints, so that data collected at the country level can also be interpreted and acted on at the sub-regional level. That's a look at the news for today, Friday, 18th September, 2026. Here's a recap of the top stories. His Majesty Prisons host the inaugural Winston Courtney Learning Center graduation and Agribusiness Diploma Program for Youth and Women in Agriculture to be rolled out. On behalf of the news and production team, I am Karen Marine Alexander. Thank you for joining us.

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3: 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This

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0: mindful of the marine wildlife around you and avoid disturbing or approaching them too closely, as some species can be dangerous or protected by law.
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to the ground, to the ground again. 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

0: 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And the best news is, we'll manage that project from ground to completion in your best interest. Memorize this data, or better still, write it down. D&N Construction, Belmont, St. George's, Grenada. Now the email is dndetailfinishing@gmail.com. The phone number is 1-473-414-9959. If you use the digits, please ask for Dwight John. He's the CEO of D&N Construction Company.
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2: 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The sea swept away everything. All gone. The waves were higher than the house.
3: The devastating force of a storm surge is awesome. Wave after wave. Tons and tons of water lashing and smashing down all before it. 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It's a hazard. 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If you live alongside the seaside, sooner or later, storm surge, the big waves and high seas caused by a storm, will threaten your property. 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
6: 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A solid artist from St. Lucia, contributing hits year after year. 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DJ Diego. Okay.

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